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I'm out here all alone. 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When you get your shit together.

Samo hitovi, samo hitovi. 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That's when I knew that your heart was scarring. 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
1: 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That's when I knew that your heart was scarring. 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

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We go drink drinks and take shots until we fall out like the roof on fire. Now, baby, get my booty naked, take off all your clothes and light the roof on fire. Tell 'em, baby, baby, baby, baby, baby, baby, baby, baby, baby, baby, baby, I'm on fire. I tell 'em, baby, baby, baby, baby, baby, baby, baby, baby, baby, baby, I'm a fireball.

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Only to realize that your alarm clock didn't go off for the third time this week. 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